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0: Damn, I love Miami. And it's Pitbull alongside Lil Jon as we drop the hits at the weekend. Kendrick Lamar on the way in just a couple. And a song about when it's truly over from Kehlani.
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2: Here's a look at your weather on Q Hit Music. Slight chance for showers tonight, otherwise overcast skies. Lows dip down to about 60. Slight chance for showers tomorrow, highs around 77. That's your updated forecast from Shaw Local Radio. 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

0: 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Sorry about that. Imagine Dragons and Thunder. I am Brewer. Make it a great one. Tate McRae is on the way.
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5: Slight chance for showers tonight. Otherwise, overcast skies. Lows dip down to about 60. Slight chance for showers tomorrow. Highs around 77. That's your updated forecast from Shaw Local Radio. 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

Hey, it's Kendra. So excited to hang out with you tonight. We're going to have a great time. Let's stay connected. You can find me on social media, Facebook, TikTok, Instagram. I've got something going viral on Instagram right now. I posted it everywhere. It got like less than 1,000 views. Now it's almost at 1 million on Instagram. That is so weird.

0: It's Kendra. Let me tell you one of my favorite accounts on TikTok, and they also have a YouTube page too. It's Anatoly, A-N-A-T-O-L-Y. And it's this Russian guy. He's a Russian weightlifter, and he does these pranks on other weightlifters, and he dresses up as like the cleaner. And he pushes this mop that actually weighs 75 pounds. And so these guys are like, oh, they're lifting all this heavy weight. And whenever they drop it and they're so proud of themselves, big muscle guys, he is not big muscly. Okay. And he will go over and tell them like in his broken Russian accent that they're doing it wrong. And they're looking at him like, what do you know about it? And then he just goes over there and easily picks it up. And the look on their faces when he does that, it just cracks me up. If his video comes across my For You page, I watch it every single time and giggle. So if you're looking for a giggle today and you like prank harm, prank videos, then you can check them out. A-N-A-T-O-L-Y. It's Anatoly Pranks on TikTok and then just Anatoly on YouTube. Let me know what you think of it.
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3: Here's a look at your weather on Q Hit Music. Slight chance for showers tonight. Otherwise, overcast skies. Lows dip down to about 60. Slight chance for showers tomorrow. Highs around 77. That's your updated forecast from Shaw Local Radio. 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

0: It's Kendra. I gotta admit, I was a little bit relieved to actually see that I am not the only one that suffers from this. Okay, this has just happened to me in probably like the last 7 or 8 years where I will get, I'm embarrassed to admit this. Okay, I'm just gonna say it. I sometimes will get confused about left or right. Don't laugh at me. Like, I'm looking. I know this is my left hand. I know this is my right hand. I write with my right hand. I understand all of that. But, like, sometimes someone will say, go left, and I'll go right. Like, no thought to it whatsoever. My husband, we joke about it because it's happened, like, so many times. It's embarrassing. And I know my left from right. I don't even know why my brain gets, like, meh about it sometimes. But I just read this whole article where it's normal. And it actually happens to more people than not. Do you ever, like, just confuse it? Does it ever happen to you?
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0: It's Kendra with completely random and useless information for your Sunday night. Did you know that the average person's attention span nowadays for a single screen is 47 seconds, which is down from 2.5 minutes in 2004? So we went from 2.5 minutes over the last 20 years to just 47 seconds. That's our, I blame TikTok for that. TikTok, shameful. And then where did the phrase close but no cigar come from? The carnivals in the early 1900s used to give out cigars as prizes for winning games. So if you lost, close but no cigar. And then the record for the most flowers sold in a single day was August 17th, 1977, which was the day after Elvis died. So random, so useless for you today. You're welcome. The music
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0: Did you miss us? 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
1: Here's a look at your weather on Q Hit Music. Slight chance for showers tonight, otherwise overcast skies. Lows dip down to about 60. Slight chance for showers tomorrow, highs around 77. That's your updated forecast from Shaw Local Radio. 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

0: Iskander, I saw a statistic today that I thought was kind of sad, and it was 1 in 8 people say that they have never cried happy tears. They've never cried happy tears. Nothing has ever brought them so much joy that it brought them to tears. I'm definitely not that. 1 in 8, I have definitely cried happy tears in my life more times than I can even count. And if that's you, my goodness, I hope that you will go, wow, I've never cried happy tears before. Why? And maybe dig a little deeper on nothing's bringing you so much joy that it would bring you to tears. And, you know, and maybe why. Maybe why.
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1: It's Kendra. Have you ever started what seemed to be a very cheap hobby, and then suddenly it became very expensive to keep doing it? I saw a complete list online of things like that. For me, it was knitting. And I thought, oh, I'm going to teach myself to knit. And I did. And I'm going to knit everybody a scarf. And so I proceeded to buy a ton of yarn. And in the end, it actually cost me way more money than it would be if I just bought everyone a scarf. And so I successfully completed one scarf, and that's it, just the one. It took me a year to do it because I was like really into it to begin with, and then I lost, you know, my attention span. My attention span. It's not great. And so I did finish one, though, and so I'm patting myself on the back for that. What's the hobby that you started, and it was pretty cheap to start and turn into something way not cheap?
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0: It's Kendra. This is so cool. I really kind of want to like get one, but it's a little pricey. 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So it is an AI translator that will turn your pet's sounds into human speech. 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
3: Here's a look at your weather on Q Hit Music. Slight chance for showers tonight. Otherwise, overcast skies. Lows dip down to about 60. Slight chance for showers tomorrow. Highs around 77. That's your updated forecast from Shaw Local Radio. 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

0: It's Kendra. According to this survey, the worst U.S. landmark, 8% of folks said it was the Hollywood sign. Have you seen it? I have seen it many years ago. You can't get close to it at all. You have to go up this really windy, small road, and, you know, you can't get close to it. So I can see why it made the list. But one of the best U.S. landmarks, and I agree with this, Mount Rushmore was one of the best. There's not many things that I would go see again. I would go see the Grand Canyon again, but I would go see Mount Rushmore. I don't feel like I got enough time. I think I didn't expect it to be as grand. I don't know how to even put it into words, but I definitely would go see it again. Have you seen Mount Rushmore? Would you go look at it again? Did you think that it was impressive? I definitely thought it was impressive. The Hollywood side, eh. What do you think is the worst and best U.S. landmark?
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0: It's Kendra. This is a real headline that I just read, and it is this. China expects to start full-scale delivery of flying cars in 2027. What? I went and read the whole article, okay? And they are, like, real cars. They're trying to work it out with, like, the aviation over there and stuff. Because I'm just like, how would this even work? Like, there's got to be specific places to fly so people aren't just flying into each other and stuff. It feels like a lot more stuff needs to happen before they're releasing these flying cars. And when are we going to see them? Would you buy a flying car? Can it go faster than one on the road? I have a lot of questions about this that this article did not answer, but I'm going to keep my eye on it. What's your thought on flying cars being out next year?
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0: it's Kendra. Here's a question for you. Answer honestly. If you have a loaf of bread in front of you, you see a couple of pieces that have a little bit of mold on it. Do you throw out the entire loaf, or do you just throw out the pieces that are moldy and then quickly eat the rest of the loaf of bread? Okay, in my younger days, would have just thrown out those pieces. Am I embarrassed to admit that? I don't know. I wasn't taught any different. That's probably what my mom did, I think. But foodandwine.com says that if you see some mold spots, many more mold spores are present that are not visible to the naked eye, and you need to throw out the entire loaf of bread. How do you feel about that in today's economy? Would you throw out the whole loaf of bread if you saw just a couple of pieces that had mold on it? I mean, I don't eat bread anymore, so I don't have to worry about it. But I think now, after reading more about it, I would throw out the whole loaf. Where you stand with it?
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1: Here's a look at your weather on Q Hit Music. Slight chance for showers tonight, otherwise overcast skies. Lows dip down to about 60. Slight chance for showers tomorrow, highs around 77. That's your updated forecast from Shaw Local Radio. 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
5: 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Just love the gram.
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0: It's Kendra. I read a statistic today that actually made me laugh a little. It's 22% of people with iPhones admit that they look down on Android users. Okay, I'm an iPhone user. I have been for 14 years. I can't even imagine going to an Android. Like, I've had an Android in like a tablet, and I was like, this is too much. I'm old, and I just don't want to learn this operating system at all. And so I know the iPhone. It's familiar. But I don't look down on an Android user. But I might be like this. Oh, you're different. In not a bad way, okay, if you're an Android user. I'm not looking down on you. I'm just like, oh, okay, well, you know something I don't is kind of the thing. Because I'm just like, set in my ways. I know how to use this phone. I'm just going to stick with it. I'm not making a change if I don't have to. But I'm not looking down on them. Do you, as an iPhone user, are you looking down on an Android user for real? Why?
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0: Justin Bieber, Yukon. It's Kendra. 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A great week ahead. Happy June. I'll meet you back here next weekend. I'll see you then. Bye. Love you.
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0: Here's a look at your weather on Q Hit Music. Forecast overnight with a slight chance for isolated showers. Lows around 63. Slight chance for isolated showers Monday. High of 80. That's your updated forecast from Shaw Local Radio. 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

0: Here's a look at your weather on Q Hit Music. Forecast overnight with a slight chance for isolated showers. Lows around 63. Slight chance for isolated showers Monday. High of 80. That's your updated forecast from Shaw Local Radio. Right now, it's 68 degrees.
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2: Cloudy overnight with a chance of rain. Lows around 62. Slight chance for isolated rain showers. Monday, 80. That's your updated forecast from Shaw Local Radio. Right now, 66.
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Okay, here's one. You know why the cow jumped over the moon? 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I don't know. Here's another one on Q Hit Music.

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1: Cloudy overnight with a chance of rain. Lows around 62. Chance of rain Monday. High of 80. Sunshine mixed with clouds at times. That's your updated forecast from Shaw Local Radio. Currently, it's 64 degrees.
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3: Here's a look at your weather on Q Hit Music. Partly cloudy skies today with a slight chance for showers. High of 80. Lows around 54. Tonight, slight chance for showers. That's your updated forecast from Shaw Local Radio. 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

Okay, here's one. You know why the cow jumped over the moon? Because he was listening to some hot tunes? I don't know. Here's another one on Q Hit Music.

We won't waste your time rambling on and on with mumbo jumbo. 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

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It's Jay Michaels in for Penrod. Brand new work week, brand new month, too. You believe June is here, last half of 2026. 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

0: Langley there. I'm Jay Michaels. So there was about 2,900 Gen Z and millennials that were surveyed to see how their pets fit into their love lives. So 65% of people say they will immediately click on someone's like dating profile if it features a cute pet. And 82% of pet owners would pick a pet over a relationship. Like, if the person they're dating does not like their dog or cat, you're out.
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3: Oh, wow, Greg. 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
4: Thanks. 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
3: So what's on your trailer?
4: Mostly oaks.
3: Ooh, I see some white oaks. That's a Illinois state tree.
4: It is. There are also red maples, river birch, and some thornless honey locusts.
3: They look great. These bald and burlap trees have such a great start on growth, and because they're grown in our fields, they are adapted to our climate. How old are these trees?
4: Most of them have been in the fields for 5 to 7 years. The evergreens were planted when Killian was just 2.
3: Wow, they've seen a lot of our weather.

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0: 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Those guys, BTS, gonna perform at the FIFA World Cup halftime show next month. Madonna's gonna be there, Shakira too.
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0: Sienna Spyro and Die on This Hill. I'm Jay Michaels in for Penrod. So I promised the boss that I would get 10 new people to follow me on Instagram this morning. So I want to know where you're listening at. If you're on IG, drop me a follow at jmichaels123. It's JAYMICHAELS123. Hit the follow button. Send me a DM. 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
3: Here's a look at your weather on Q Hit Music. Partly cloudy skies today with a slight chance for showers. High of 80, lows around 54. Tonight, slight chance for showers. That's your updated forecast from Shaw Local Radio. Currently 63. The
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7: Partly cloudy skies today with a slight chance for showers. High of 80. Lows around 54. Tonight, slight chance for showers. That's your updated forecast from Shaw Local Radio. Currently 63.
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0: Did you miss us? Okay, you don't have to answer that. We already know you did. Let's get back to it on Q Hit Music.

It's so wild to me that we are now in the last half of 2026. You know what I mean? Like, I feel like we say, I feel like people would say this all the time growing up, like, oh my gosh, time flies, time flies. I really do feel like the months are going by faster and faster. It's Jay Michaels, another hour of your favorite hit music. We'll do Doja Cat and Pitbull right after Olivia Dean. Thanks for being here this morning. Good morning.

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0: Are you into like trying new food? 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Like, I'll be the first to admit, I've never had Brussels sprouts, and I hate them. Like, I want nothing. I've never eaten them. Asparagus, never had them. Hate them. Want nothing to do with them. So my other half made rutabaga last night. They're like, oh, I'm really craving some rutabaga. And I was like, first of all, I have no idea what that is. And then I saw the picture of the plant or the picture of the vegetable, and I was like, okay, that looks gross. I'm not eating that. I am shocked to say I actually low-key enjoyed it. So I guess the different ways you cook it, it brings out the taste, whether you boil it or roast it, bake it. So we had it boiled and roasted. To me, it tasted very potato-like. And I know it's a little earthy. I know it's a root vegetable, but I told my other half, I was like, if you would have mashed these boiled rutabaga pieces, like, and put some butter in it, I would never have known that it wasn't mashed potatoes. Are you a rutabaga fan?
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4: Here's a look at your weather on Q Hit Music. Partly cloudy skies today with a slight chance for showers. High of 80, lows around 54. Tonight, slight chance for showers. That's your updated forecast from Shaw Local Radio. Currently 63.
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4: Here's a look at your weather on Q Hit Music. Partly cloudy skies today with a slight chance for showers. High of 80, lows around 54. Tonight, slight chance for showers. That's your updated forecast from Shaw Local Radio. Right now, 64.
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I hope you have the best weekend. I hope you're able to, like, chill out, rest, relax, all that good stuff. I'm Jay Michaels in for Penrod this morning. Let me know where you're listening at, what you're up to. Drop me a DM on Facebook. I'm at Jay Michaels. That's it. Just at JAYMICHAELS on Facebook. There's a little blue check mark next to my name. Hit the follow button or the like button, and then let me know where you're at this morning. Say hey. Alex Warren and BTS right after Doechii.

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We can help. 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

0: Hey, you. What's going on? It's Jay Michaels in for Penrod. There's this new survey out that polled about 2,900 Gen Z and millennial daters to see how their pets fit into their love life. So it showed that 65% of people will go on someone's profile, if they're on like a dating app, will go on their profile if their profile picture has a cute pet on it. And 82% of pet owners say they would pick their pet over a relationship. So if they're going out with somebody, even if somebody like they really like, and that person hated their dog or cat, you're gone.
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8: Slight chance for showers today. Otherwise, partly cloudy skies. High of 80. Slight chance for showers tonight. 54. That's your updated forecast from Shaw Local Radio. 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

gorgeous. Boo, you are looking gorgeous too for a Monday. I'm Jay Michaels. Brand new work week, brand new month. Last half of 2026. We are going to make this week count, right? Okay.

0: Langley, and she's in Texas. My name is Jay Michael. So you might have seen this on the news. There was a meter that exploded over northeastern Massachusetts and southeastern New Hampshire over the weekend. They say it broke apart over water. No damage was reported, but it was traveling like 75,000 miles an hour. And this is the second or the third time this has happened.
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0: for showers, tonight 54. That's your updated forecast from Shaw Local Radio. Right now, it's 70 degrees. The music
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2: 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On Q Hit Music.

Okay, here's one. You know why the cow jumped over the moon? Because he was listening to some hot tunes? I don't know. Here's another one on Q Hit Music. Oh!

0: Bruno Mars, and I'm Jay Michaels. Right, I promised the boss that I would get 10 new people to follow me on Instagram while I'm on the air, and I'm about ready to wrap up here in a couple of minutes. So if you're on IG, drop me a follow and then send me a DM. Say, hey, let me know where you're listening at. I'm at jmichaels123 on IG, all right? 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

0: Taylor Swift, and my name is Jay Michaels. It is the first day of June. 6 months left in 2026. We got 6 months left to get it right this time, right? I hope you have a great day. Let's stay in touch. You can find me on Facebook at Jay Michaels. J-A-Y-M-I-C-H-A-E-L-S.
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5: Here's a look at your weather on Q Hit Music. Slight chance for showers today, otherwise partly cloudy skies. High of 80. Slight chance for showers tonight, 54. That's your updated forecast from Shaw Local Radio. Right now, it's 72 degrees.
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0: Pitbull and Lil Jon. That's Damn, I Love Miami. It's right here where, you know, sometimes I do love a Monday. A lot of times, I've got a case of the Mondays. But every once in a while, I'm just feeling the vibe. And that's my situation today. Hopefully, it's the same for you. We do have a great playlist to help you, whether you've got a case of the Mondays or you're feeling it. Either way, I got you with a great playlist of your favorites. More to come just around the corner next.
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5: Slight chance of rain showers today. Otherwise, sunshine mixed with clouds at times. Daytime highs approaching 80. Mainly clear. Tonight, slight chance for showers, 54. That's your updated forecast from Shaw Local Radio. Right now, 72.
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0: That's Russell Dickerson, before that Ariana Grande, and BTS, who is about to partner with Oreo for a new limited edition flavor. I gotta be honest, some of those collabs don't sound that great. This one sounds pretty delish. It is based on a South Korean street food, which is basically like maple syrup stuffed pancakes. How can you go wrong? But it's also going to include a purple cookie, which of course is BTS's signature color. So look for those on shelves starting June 8th. I know I will be.
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0: Morgan Wallen with Tate McRae, the collab that got her in a bit of hot water with her fans. Lots of fans of Tate, not so much fans of Morgan Wallen. And so there was a lot of backlash from that collab. I don't know if there's ever going to be another one between those two. We'll have to wait and see. In the meantime, I do know coming up, more of your favorites are right here. So stick around. We got more to come just around the corner next.
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5: Slight chance of rain showers today. Otherwise, sunshine mixed with clouds at times. Daytime highs approaching 80. Mainly clear. Tonight, slight chance for showers, 54. That's your updated forecast from Shaw Local Radio. Right now, 72.
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0: Bruno Mars, before that Alex Warren, and David Guetta with the Biebs. Now, just last week, Justin Bieber and his wife Hailey were spotted out on what maybe was sort of a group date with Kendall Jenner, Jacob Vallardi. Like, you know, that had to be some interesting conversations, right? Like, I wish I could have been a fly on the wall. We'll keep you posted if we hear about any more happenings with that group. In the meantime, coming up, here's what's happening here. Benson Boone is on the way, so stay close.
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8: Slight chance for showers today. Otherwise, sunshine mixed with clouds at times. High temperatures reach up to 78. Mainly clear skies. Tonight, lows dip down to about 53. That's your updated forecast from Shaw Local Radio. Currently, it's 75 degrees.
9: 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I never

0: One Republic, and before that, some Lola Young, the song that propelled her into the spotlight. But now that she's here, she's got some cool opportunities, like working with James Blake. They're working on a new song together. I cannot wait to hear this. Apparently, James produced it. I'm assuming he sings on it, too. He's such an amazing singer, so I am really stoked for that. Keep your ears open. In the meantime, keep those ears open for Tay-Tay, because she's on deck, coming up next.
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0: A one-time opener on the Eras Tour, that is Sabrina Carpenter, before that Lady Gaga, and yes, Tay-Tay in the mix as well. Now, I got some kind of disappointing news if you're a Swiftie, because there's been this rumor floating around that Taylor did a song for Toy Story 5 that appears at the end of the film, and unfortunately, the filmmakers are confirming that's not true. Like, probably a good thing, making sure they don't set up a bunch of Swifties for disappointment. The new movie will be in theaters later this month, and don't expect to hear Tay-Tay as you're walking out of the theater. I know, it's a bummer.
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5: Slight chance for showers today, otherwise sunshine mixed with clouds at times. High temperatures reach up to 78. Mainly clear skies. Tonight, lows dip down to about 53. That's your updated forecast from Shaw Local Radio. Currently, it's 77 degrees.
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Traffic is backed up on Route 17, just a little east of Toluca, leading up to Interstate 39. The route has been consolidated to one lane, and officials are working to get rid of traffic in both directions. We will provide updates as they become available. 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
6: Sunshine mixed with clouds at times. This afternoon, with a slight chance for showers. Daytime highs approaching 78. Lows around 53. Tonight, mainly clear. That's your updated forecast from Shaw Local Radio. 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

0: Paula Langley with Choosin' Texas. We got more great sounds for your Monday. Coming up, I've got an artist who once, wait for it, lost his $260,000 Ferrari for an entire month because he forgot where he left it. Celebrities, they really are just like the rest of us. It's the Biebs. It's obviously the Biebs I'm talking about. He's just around the corner, coming up next.
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5: Sunshine mixed with clouds at times. This afternoon, with a slight chance for showers. Daytime highs approaching 78. Lows around 53. Tonight, mainly clear. That's your updated forecast from Shaw Local Radio. 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

0: Sienna Spyro. Before that, Alex Warren. Now, if you're a big fan of American Idol, this is kind of cool. A former contestant named Brennan Hepler, who you might know on the show as Bean, actually just landed a gig as a backup singer for Alex Warren. So if you were a fan of Bean on American Idol, keep your eyes peeled. If you go see Alex Warren, you just might see him there on stage. Around the corner, we got more great sounds for you. Stick around, Tate McRae and more coming at you next.
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0: The song that scored her a Grammy, that is Kalani with Folded here on this Monday playlist. We got all the best sounds for your Monday, so lock it in. A whole lot more of your favorites are just around the corner next.
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5: Sunshine mixed with clouds at times this afternoon with a slight chance for showers. Daytime highs approaching 78. Lows around 53. Tonight, mainly clear. That's your updated forecast from Shaw Local Radio. 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

0: Pitbull with Lil Jon. That is a cool vibe, right? It's a collab called Damn, I Love Miami. Speaking of cool collabs, coming up an artist who I feel like if you collab with him, it's going to be cool. Like, I don't know how it could not be. I'm talking about Bruno Mars. He's coming up solo, Bruno, just around the corner next.
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7: Slight chance for showers this afternoon. Otherwise, sunshine mixed with clouds at times. Highs level off around 79. Mainly clear skies. Tonight, lows level off around 53. That's your updated forecast from Shaw Local Radio. Currently, it's 81 degrees.
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0: Ritmo. You like that space?
1: Okay, here's one. You know why the cow jumped over the moon? Because he was listening to some hot tunes? I don't know. Here's another one on Q Hit Music.

0: Not everyone can pull off a backflip on stage in an electric blue jumpsuit, but that guy definitely can, Benson Boone, here on the Perfect Monday playlist. We got a great blend of your favorite music, new sounds, old school jams, and even a few surprises. More on the way next.
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0: Justin Bieber with a ghost. Now, one time Justin ghosted his Ferrari, his $260,000 Ferrari, because he didn't know where he put it, so he lost it for an entire month, proving once again, celebrities, they're just like the rest of us, or something like that.
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5: A mix of clouds and sun this afternoon with a slight chance of rain showers. Daytime highs approaching 81. Mainly clear skies. Tonight, lows dip down to about 53. That's your updated forecast from Shaw Local Radio. Currently, 81.
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0: Not everyone is in love with her 1960s style, but I'm here for it. It's a vibe. And, of course, that track is new music, Die on This Hill. 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
6: A mix of clouds and sun this afternoon with a slight chance of rain showers. Daytime highs approaching 81. Mainly clear skies. Tonight, lows dip down to about 53. That's your updated forecast from Shaw Local Radio. Currently 81.
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0: OneRepublic before that, Huntrix. Of course, if you're a fan of K-pop Demon Hunters, you got good news and some kind of bad news. The good news is, yes, the Global World Tour is happening. That was redundant, Global World. It's a Monday. But here's the deal. The Global Tour is happening. We don't know a lot about it. We also know that a sequel is happening. We know a little more about that, that it is going to be a minute. We're looking at a couple of years before we will see that sequel on Netflix, but we will eventually see a sequel. So there's a silver lining. Stay tuned. We'll keep you updated. In the meantime, lock it in. Coming up, more of your favorites, including Kalani, on the way.
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0: I probably don't need to tell you who that is, because those are two of the most unique and iconic sounds in music right now. Teddy Swims plus Tones and I, teaming up with David Guetta. That is Gone, Gone, Gone. Well, we're helping you breeze through your Monday with a great mix of sounds, so lock it in. 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
7: Here's a look at your weather on Q Hit Music.
8: A blend of clouds and sun this afternoon with a slight chance for showers. High of 81. Lows level off around 52. Tonight, mainly clear. That's your updated forecast from Shaw Local Radio. Right now, 81.
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Bruno Mars, I Just Might, here on Cue It Music, 97.7, 103.3. It's the Afternoon Daydream, brought to you by Marquette Academy, 3:05 in the afternoon, 81 degrees, and happy Monday, also happy June. We're in a brand new month. Isn't it weird to like start the month on Monday? Like, I'm so used to like starting months of like in the middle of the week. I don't know. I just feel more comfortable if it's like a Wednesday or a Thursday and it's the first, rather than a Monday. Like, we already start the week off kind of on Mondays, so to start the month off on a Monday, it's kind of weird to me. It's like we're in our own little like paradox. But other than that, I hope you're having a great day so far. I hope you had a great weekend, got out and did some things, or got some R&R in. It was kind of warm, so if you wanted to stay inside and just chill out, I don't blame you. Got a great show lined up for you today. Games and prizes coming your way. The Our Request Hour is coming up at 6 o'clock. Your chance to hear your favorite music exactly when you want to. I got some Frozen things on the way for you a little bit later. That's all I'm going to reveal for right now. Let's keep it rolling with Dominic Fike. Here's Baby Doll. You're listening to Cue Music.

Jack Harlow, First Class here on Q at Music. It's the afternoon daydream. It's 3:15 right now, 81 degrees outside. And since we're in a brand new month, let's talk about some of the things that we can expect to see in like movies, TV, and even in sports. Starting with sports, the Stanley Cup Finals start tomorrow, and the basketball finals are going to continue on Wednesday. The French Open is going to run through the 7th, and the FIFA World Cup is going to start on the 11th. And the U.S. team will take on Paraguay on the 12th. Good luck to all those teams. There's a ton of movies coming out this month, including Masters of the Universe. It comes out this Friday, as well as Scary Movie 6. Also, Toy Story 5 is coming out on the 19th, and Supergirl is coming out on the 26th. America's Got Talent has a new season coming out tomorrow night. Also, House of the Dragon comes out on the 21st. Award shows. The Tony Awards is on the 7th. The BET Awards is on the 28th. And let's get into some of the holidays, including Father's Day, of course, on the 21st. National Best Friends Day is on the 8th. And of course, June is Pride Month. So happy holidays to all you guys. Those are just things to look forward to this month. Here's Ella Langley, She's in Texas. 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

0: Chris Brown, Bryson Tiller, It Depends here on Q and Music. It's the Afternoon Daydream, 326 right now. It is currently 81 degrees outside. And, you know, celebrities are everyday people, just like us. And just like us, they have weird little things that they can do. They all have strange hidden talents. Let's talk about some of them, including Mark Ruffalo. He can ride a unicycle. Angelina Jolie is a skilled knife thrower. Wouldn't want to mess with her. Justin Bieber can solve a Rubik's Cube in under 2 minutes. That's impressive. Keira Knightley can play music on her teeth by tapping them with her fingers. And there's a video of her doing this on the Jimmy Fallon show, if you want to check that out. Hailey Bieber can open beer bottles with her teeth. Girl, I hope you got good dental insurance. Katy Perry can puff out her neck like a frog. And Jessie J can sing with her mouth closed. I can make the palm of my hand snap. That's literally the palm of my hand. I don't have to use my fingers. I can use the palm of my hand. So I'm weird just like all those celebrities. You're listening to Q Hit Music.
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7: A blend of clouds and sun this afternoon with a slight chance for showers. High of 81. Lows level off around 52. Tonight, mainly clear. That's your updated forecast from Shaw Local Radio. 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

0: Taylor Swift with Elizabeth Taylor here on Cue It Music. It's the afternoon daydream. It's 3:37, 81 degrees outside. And Star Rock Lodge has a couple of events coming up you may want to put on your calendar, including their Brews with a View event on the 18th. It is a perfect chance for you to get Dad out of the house in time for Father's Day. You'll be able to enjoy some brews on the veranda from Cold Creek Brewing, as well as Pollyanna Brewing Company. Also, they'll have some sips of wine for you from Star of Rock Wines. They'll have brick oven pizza, appetizers, and some live music from those two guys plus one. Also, that Friday, the 19th, they have the Wickedly Fun. It's an event for the whole family. It is a sing-along musical dinner experience. You'll be able to hang out with everyone's favorite Emerald Bound witches, Elphaba and Glinda. And also, after dinner, you can take pictures with them and have a good time. You can call the lodge to make reservations for both of these events, both Brews with the View and Wickedly Fun, coming up in just a couple of weeks over at Star Rock Lodge. 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

0: Cat's Eye with Gabriella here on Q and Music. It's the afternoon daydream. It's currently 3:46 in the afternoon. It is also 81 degrees. And if you and the entire family want to learn how to fish, you have a great opportunity to do so coming up on the 13th. It's going to be a family fishing clinic called Casting Memories. It's going to be over at Star of Rock State Park. It's designed to provide fishing lessons with hands-on experience for the entire family. It includes free bait, free tackle, and free instruction. Families will be learning about river fishing tactics, about different Illinois river fish species, and also some ethical angling practices as well. If you're interested in participating, you can head on over to Star of Rock's Eventbrite page to register you and your family. So if you've always wanted to catch you a couple of fish so that way you can have a fish fry, here's a great opportunity for you and the entire family to do so. Coming up next are your Cutie Music Pets of the Week, brought to you by Central Bank Illinois. We got two Cutie Patooties. We got Fiero and we got Mocha Latte. I'll tell you all about them in just a bit. 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
8: A blend of clouds and sun this afternoon with a slight chance for showers. High of 81. Lows level off around 52. Tonight, mainly clear. That's your updated forecast from Shaw Local Radio. Right now, 81.
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Sabrina Carpenter with Taste here on Q and Music 97.7 103.3. It's the afternoon daydream, currently 4:04 in the afternoon. It is also currently 79 degrees, and it is now time for your Q and Music Pets of the Week, brought to you by Central Bank Illinois, where their central focus is you. This week we're featuring two cutie patooties on our website. They're up for adoption over at Ivar. We have Fiero the dog, and we have Mocha Latte the cat. Let's start with Fiero. He is a sweetie pie. He's 2 years old. He's a lab mix, and he's a hunky fella. He has your typical lab qualities. He loves to play, he loves toys, and he loves treats. He's very handsome, he's very energetic, and it's unknown how he does with other dogs, cats, or kits. However, Ivar will gladly test him out in those areas if you need it. He is so cute. He is a little like blonde, light brown thing, and he looks like he's full of fun. He has the biggest smile on his face. Check him on out. Then we have Mocha Latte, and she's a sweet and affectionate gal. She's 9 months old, and she can't wait to meet her forever family. She's very lovable. She likes to perch on your shoulder and walk around with you. She is so, so cute, and she looks like she has all the ingredients for a delicious Mocha Latte. She's a couple different colors. She has a little bit of black, a little bit of dark brown, a little bit of lighter brown, a little bit of blonde, a little bit of everything. Check this beautiful gal out. Both she and Fiero are up for adoption over at Illinois Valley Animal Rescue. If you're interested in adopting, you can fill out an application over on their website, illinoisvalleyanimalrescue.net. Those are your Pets of the Week, brought to you by Central Bank Illinois. Still got lots of show, games, prizes, the DR Request Hour, and more to come. Right now, speaking of furry friends, here's Leon Thomas with Mutt. 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

New music from Justin Bieber, that was Speed Demon here on Q and Music. It's the Afternoon Daydream, 4:15 in the afternoon, 79 degrees outside. And with the weather being so nice, why not, you know, give away some nice stuff? Well, the Newmark Credit Union Summer Fun is back for the year, and you got an opportunity to win some cool stuff this week, including a giant Jenga set, a mini Bluetooth speaker, some glow-in-the-dark bracelets, and also bug spray as well, which is very needed this time of year. If you're interested, head on over to our website, qandmusic.com, to enter for a chance to win all that cool stuff. It's a cool little summer fun kit. Special thanks to Newmark Credit Union for sponsoring the Summer of Fun. There is going to be plenty of more great things where that came from throughout the rest of the summer. Coming up next is your chance to win some free frozen custard with the Culver's Concrete Mix-Up Game. I hope your sweet tooth is activated. I'll see you in a bit. Here's Kehlani with Folded. 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

0: Ariana Grande, thank you. Next, here on Q at Music, it's the Afternoon Daydream. 426 right now, 79 degrees, and it is now time for the Coverse Concrete Mix-Up Game. 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In the studio, I have a jumbled song clip, and if you can call in and correctly guess the name and artist of the song, you'll be the winner of a gift certificate for a free concrete mixer of your choosing. 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
12: Lows around 52 tonight under mainly clear skies. Bright sunshine tomorrow. Daytime highs approaching 80. 52 tomorrow night. That's your updated forecast from Shaw Local Radio. 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

0: Sienna Spiro, Die on This Hill here on Cue and Music. It's the Afternoon Daydream, 438 right now. It is currently 79 degrees. And congratulations are in order to my girl Dua Lipa because she just got married. Yes, she and her husband, Calum Turner, just recently tied the knot in an intimate ceremony over at a town hall in London. There are pictures of the occasion. Dua Lipa is cute. She has on a custom Schiaparelli type of like suit dress. It's like she has the blazer on with the skirt and she has on this cute hat. And he's dappered up in a navy Ferragamo suit. They're surrounded by their closest family and friends and they just look so, so happy. I'm so happy for her. I didn't even know she was engaged. Dua Lipa, girl, I thought we were besties. Like, we're like this. Like, we've been friends since we were like 3 years old, even though you're like 10 years older than me. But still, girl, like, what happened? Why was I not invited? But apparently they're going to have like a big ceremony in Italy sometime soon. So hopefully I get invited to that. You're listening to Cue Music.
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0: Harry Styles with American Girls here on Cue and Music. It's the afternoon daydream. It's currently 4:49. It is also 79 degrees. And Festival 56 is looking for locals who are willing to open their homes to visiting artists this summer. They are preparing to welcome about 50 performers from across the country. This is something that they do each summer. They bring in artists for stays ranging from 2 to 9 weeks, and it relies heavily on community members to provide housing that helps integrate visiting performers into local life during the festival season. Now, for becoming a host family, you are not required to provide meals for the guests in return. You will receive one Flex 4 ticket package for hosting one artist and two Flex 4 ticket packages for hosting two or more artists. All host families will also receive a complimentary ticket to the festival's first cabaret of the season, which is going to be on June 21st. And if you're interested in being a host family, you can contact box office at festival56.com. 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
16: Lows around 52 tonight under mainly clear skies. Bright sunshine tomorrow. Daytime highs approaching 80. 52 tomorrow night. That's your updated forecast from Shaw Local Radio. 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
9: Lows around 52 tonight under mainly clear skies. Bright sunshine tomorrow. Daytime highs approaching 80. 52 tomorrow night. That's your updated forecast from Shaw Local Radio. Right now, 79.
10: Did you miss us? 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We already know you did. 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
2: Remember earlier when I said I had something frozen for you? This is exactly what I was talking about. I got two tickets to see Ingle Lane Theater's upcoming production of Frozen Jr. It's going to be on the 13th, and I am taking the first caller for those two tickets to see Frozen. Give me a call, 815-224-2103. Again, that number is 815-224-2103. Two tickets to see Frozen Jr. over at Ingle Lane Theater. Let's keep it rolling with Teddy Swims. It's time for Bad Dreams. 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

Taylor Swift, Elizabeth Taylor here on Q and Music. It's the afternoon daydream. It's 5:18 in the afternoon. It is also currently 79 degrees outside. And this Wednesday, the Illinois Valley Pistol Shrimp are taking on the Danville Danes. Their game's going to start at about 6:35. And if you're heading over there this Wednesday, I want to let you know that the first 200 fans to enter the stadium will be taking away some free Papa John's breadsticks. So make sure you save your appetite for the Pistol Shrimp game this upcoming Wednesday if you want to check it out and get you some free Jimmy John's. Not Jimmy John's, Papa John's. There's too many Johns around here. Coming up in just a bit, speaking of Jimmy John's, is your chance to win some free Jimmy John's with the Jimmy John's Freaky Fast Freebie Frenzy. I got some Måneskin on the way. Right now it's One Republic. Here's Need Your Love. You're listening to Cued Music.

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7: Lows around 52 tonight under mainly clear skies. Bright sunshine tomorrow. Daytime highs approaching 80. 52 tomorrow night. That's your updated forecast from Shaw Local Radio. Right now, 79.
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0: It's time for the Jimmy John's Freaky Fast Freebie Frenzy.
1: It's the Jimmy John's Freaky Fast Freebie Frenzy here on Cue and Music. Thank you for calling. You're talking today. Who's this?
2: It's Chris.
1: Hey, Chris, how are you?
2: Oh, I'm good, man. How are you?
1: I am doing great, Chris. Are you ready for the Freaky Fast Freebie Frenzy?
2: Yes, I am.
1: All right, perfect, Chris. You know the rules. I'll ask you a trivia question. I'll give you 10 seconds. And depending on what your answer is, we'll determine whether or not you walk away with that free Jimmy John's. Once that buzzer is up, I do need an answer, and I will be accepting your first response, okay?
2: Okay.
1: All right, perfect, Chris. Can you tell me which book series holds the record for the fastest-selling book in history? I'll give you a hint. It has something to do with magic. Your 10 seconds starts now. All right, what's book series, Chris?
2: Harry Potter.
1: It is Harry Potter. Congratulations.
2: Awesome.
1: You are taking away that free Jimmy John's. Anything on your bucket list that you're going to cross off, or do you have a favorite that you're sticking with?
2: I'm going to try whatever's new if they got something.
1: All right, a man who's not afraid to try something new. I have an award for you, Chris. Here it is. Dun-dun-dun. Big congratulations to Chris, our winner today with the Jimmy John's Freaky Fast Freebie Frenzy. Make sure you tune in tomorrow for your chance to win some free Jimmy John's of your own. You're listening. Cue music.
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0: 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It's the afternoon daydream. It's currently 6 o'clock. It's 77 degrees. 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

0: 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And I love you, and no one is freaking funnier or smarter.
1: Yeah.

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Okay, here's one. You know why the cow jumped over the moon? Because he was listening to some hot tunes? I don't know. Here's another one on Q Hit Music.

Camila Cabello, My Oh My, here on Q in Music. It's the Technology Made Easy, our request hour, 613, 77 degrees, and we are taking requests until 7. So if you got anything you want to hear, hit us up 815-224-2103. Again, 815-224-2103. Right now, we're choosing Texas, even though I'm more of a fan of Tennessee. Here's Ella Langley. It's Q in Music.

We won't waste your time rambling on and on with mumbo jumbo. Here's another hit on Q Hit Music.

0: The Weeknd with Starboy here on Cue and Music. It's the Technology Made Easy, our request hour, 624, it's 77 degrees, and we are still taking requests. You got plenty of time to get them in. Hit us up, 815-224-2103. Again, that number is 815-224-2103. 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
7: Lows level off around 52 tonight under mainly clear skies. Daytime highs approaching 80. Tomorrow, bright sunshine expected. That's your updated forecast from Shaw Local Radio. Currently, it's 77 degrees.
8: 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My hit.

0: Kehlani, that was Folded here on Cue and Music. It's the Technology Made Easy, our request hour, 636, 77 degrees. And we are a little bit past the halfway point. You have just under a half an hour to get your request in. 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

0: Echo Smith. That was Over My Head here on Q with Music. It's the Technology Made Easy, our request hour. 6:46 right now. It is 77 degrees. You got just a couple of minutes to get your request in. So hit us up. Our number is 815-224-2103. Again, that number is 815-224-2103. Let us know your request. And as always, we got you on the rest. 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
12: Lows level off around 52 tonight under mainly clear skies. Daytime highs approaching 80. Tomorrow, bright sunshine expected. That's your updated forecast from Shaw Local Radio. Currently, it's 75 degrees.
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Lil Nas X, That's What I Want, here on Cue & Music. 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Have a great evening. I will catch you tomorrow at 3 o'clock for the afternoon daydream. I'm going to leave you with my girl Ariana Grande. Here's God is a Woman. 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